well. 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I expect she'll never leave my mind. And I walk round broken, skeptical, hoping one day she'll return to my side.

0: Ja, Paresema, zij is voor mij. 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
1: Pardon me, do you have change for a quarter? I gotta make a phone call. Thank you. Boy, I hope this woman don't take me through no changes today, because I had a hard day today, man. You know, let me see what's happening at the address before I

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This is definitely a once in a